0: und eure Lieblingshits der 70er. So wie ihr es liebt.
1: It's not time to make a change. Just relax, take it easy. You're still young, that's your fault.

cloud of boiling smoke, obliterated by the first atom bomb in the history of World War II. Electrified report of the American crew of the Super Fortress.

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1: Good evening. This is the intergalactic operator. Can I help you?
2: Yes. I'm trying to reach Flight Commander P.R. Johnson on Mars Flight 247.
1: Very well.

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Start this day like all the rest. First thing every morning that I do is start missing you.

0: weil es cool ist. 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
1: You're sleeping, son, I know, but really this can't work.